0: Ladies and gentlemen, this is Africa Bambaataa.
1: And the family, and we got Juvenalty. 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

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Radio Colina, como a ti te gusta.

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2: This is some of the lingua franca of the funk business. And people come from miles around with an almost religious devotion to get on down.

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Radio Colina, como a ti te gusta. Bass up to the top. I like the beat, get ready to rock. The bass goes

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And that takes his time. About the shack outside the game. And you know what I'm talking about. Just let me know if you wanna go to that whole mile on the range. They got a lot of nice girls. I'm racing.